0: Radio 2, relax.
1: A candy-colored clown, they call the Sandman, tiptoes to my room every night, just to sprinkle stars.

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And I know it's stupid to be mad about the boy. I'm so ashamed of it, but must admit

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I'll be there in a hurry.

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Spoke with tears for 15 years. How is dog and he

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But most of the time I spent behind these county bars. You see sunlight